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0: Third Eye Blind on Happy Radio 92.5. And if you are in charge of some young ones during the week, you might want to join the Sweeney Community Library. 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They even make fun crafts. 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

0: 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Well, the family table at the Open Table Church meets every Tuesday night at 6:30. This is they meet at the old KC Hall in Edna. 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
6: Here is a U.S. news update, together with sports and business news. The New York Knicks celebrated their first National Basketball Association championship in over 50 years with a parade through Manhattan on Thursday. Thousands of fans lined the streets to cheer on the team, which won the finals on Saturday. One New Yorker described the city as united and alive again after the long-awaited victory. The parade marked a historic moment for the franchise and its supporters. A 20-year-old man from Japan has been arrested in New South Wales, Australia, for allegedly breaking into a home in the Sydney suburb of Lane Cove. Police were called after the homeowner discovered him hiding in a closet. The intruder is accused of stealing a role-playing dice set valued at $250. He was charged with break and enter and remains in custody, set to appear in court today. Americans' 401k balances reached record levels in 2025, according to new data. The milestone comes as mortgage rates also fell to their lowest level in over a month, with an Iran deal framework taking shape. Market experts point to strong earnings growth as the best case for investing. However, the income needed to afford a median-priced home has nearly doubled since 2020, highlighting ongoing affordability challenges for many.

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Take us along to Happy Radio 92.5. 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Here's Supertramp.

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0: 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Thank you for listening. I am Craiger. Bay City Parks and Recreation has introduced Walk with Ease. Because, folks, we got to stay active, man. It's a walking program designed for adults and seniors, meeting every Monday, Wednesday, and Friday morning, starting at 10:30. 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

0: 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Bay City VFW on North Highway 60, of course, has their charity bingo that happens Sunday evenings beginning at 5 with those payouts. 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And proceeds go towards charitable needs in Matagorda.
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Glad you're here tonight. I am Gregor. Welcome to the weekend. Here's Toto with Africa.

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Happy Radio 92.5. Yeah, I love playing great classic rock on a Friday night, man. Here's some AC/DC. Oh, yeah.

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6: Here is a U.S. news update, together with sports and business news. The United States and Iran have postponed negotiations as Israel launched deadly strikes targeting Hezbollah positions in Lebanon. Four Israeli soldiers were killed in the operation. Vice President J.D. Vance did not travel to Switzerland for the talks. Meanwhile, thousands have been killed in the U.S.-Israeli war on Iran, though experts say the true death toll may never be known due to internet media and government restrictions that have hampered casualty reporting across the region. A new U.S.-Iran agreement has raised questions about what the war was for, as the Iranian regime has been empowered rather than weakened. South Korean authorities are investigating a fire at the Lotte World Tower in Seoul, which broke out on Friday evening, June 19th. The blaze started on the 12th floor of the 123-story skyscraper, which is one of the tallest buildings in the country. Emergency services quickly responded, and all individuals were safely evacuated. No injuries have been reported, and the cause of the fire is currently under investigation. Record-high 401k balances for American workers and falling mortgage rates dominated market news this week. 401k balances hit record levels in 2025, while mortgage rates fell to their lowest point in over a month, coinciding with a developing Iran deal framework. The market rally was fueled by the Iran deal and the tech sector, with experts noting the market decided to give peace a chance. In other market moves, Goldman Sachs made a bold call on SpaceX, raising a big question for investors about the company's future revenue.

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3: Here is a U.S. news update, together with sports and business news. U.S.-Iran talks have been postponed after Israel launched deadly strikes in Lebanon. The Israeli military confirmed it was targeting Hezbollah and that four of its own soldiers were killed. Separately, thousands have been killed in the U.S.-Israeli war on Iran, but experts say the true total may never be known due to internet, media, and government restrictions. In other news, legendary television director James Burrows, best known for co-creating the sitcom Cheers, has died at the age of 85. The United States men's national team has clinched their spot in the knockout round of the World Cup after defeating Paraguay. This victory secures top place in Group D. Meanwhile, midfielder Gio Reyna scored a stunning goal in the match, potentially marking a new chapter in his career after a challenging four-year stretch. The team's recent wins have silenced some doubters, with coach Mauricio Pochettino admitting he felt very emotional during the victory. Americans' 401k balances have hit record levels in 2025, according to new data. The milestone comes as the stock market continues its rally, fueled by the technology sector and a potential Iran deal framework. Mortgage rates have also fallen to their lowest level in over a month as that framework takes shape. Meanwhile, experts are pointing to earnings growth as the best case for investing. Investors are also watching the potential SpaceX initial public offering, with predictions the company could reach a $500 valuation.

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The devil went down to Georgia. He was looking for a soul to steal. He was in a bind because he was way behind and he was willing to make a deal. When he came across this young man sawing on a fiddle and playing it hot, and the devil jumped up on a hickory stump and said, "Boy, let me tell you what. I guess you didn't know it, but I'm a fiddle player too. And if you'd care to take a dare, I'll make a bet with you. Now you play pretty good fiddle, boy, but give the devil his due. I bet a fiddle of gold against your soul, because I think I'm better than you." 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

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And then a band of demons

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Johnny said, "Devil, just come on back if you ever want to try again. 'Cause I told you once, you son of a gun,

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2: Come to Wharton this very special July 4th for the Wharton County Freedom Fest, celebrating our nation's 250th birthday. 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
3: Here is a U.S. news update, together with sports and business news. Negotiations between the United States and Iran have been postponed, while Israel has launched deadly strikes in Lebanon. The Israeli military said it was targeting Hezbollah, and confirmed that 4 of its own soldiers had been killed. The postponement comes as Vice President J.D. Vance has not traveled to Switzerland, where talks were expected. This development adds to the ongoing tensions in the region, as thousands have been killed in the recent war between the United States, Israel, and Iran, with experts saying the true death toll may never be known due to internet and media restrictions. Ivory Coast coach Emerce Faye has called on fans to flood the streets of Toronto and make maximum noise as the Elephants aim to break their World Cup curse. With supporters expected to create a vibrant atmosphere, Faye believes the team can draw energy from the crowd. Ivory Coast face a crucial match in Canada, seeking to advance from the group stage for the first time in their history. Americans' 401k retirement account balances have reached record levels in 2025. The milestone reflects strong stock market performance and consistent contributions from workers. Financial experts attribute the growth to a sustained bull market and increased employee participation. The record balances come as a welcome sign for retirement savers, though advisors warn against altering long-term strategies based on short-term market highs. The data highlights the resilience of the U.S. retirement system amid ongoing economic shifts.

0: Proclaimers. I'm Ken Cocker. Well, we're just about two-thirds of the way through the month of June and 10 more days, and we're halfway through the year 2026. How you doing? Glad to have you along for the ride here on 92.5 Happy Radio. We appreciate that. We'll get you an update here as you're waking up on the weather momentarily. I want you to hang for that. And we're going to take a look at some music headlines as well coming right up. Plus, lots of great music. As always, Pat Benatar is right around the corner.
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0: Strapless Band is ZZ Top, that little old band from Texas. Billy Gibbons from that band is part of the Crossroads Guitar Festival starring Eric Clapton in September in Austin. And this 92.5 Happy Radio. Good Saturday morning. As I mentioned, I'll have the weather for you momentarily. And we're going to play great songs too. Counting Crows up around the corner and Belinda Carlisle.
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0: 1984 and Prince, When Doves Cry on 92.5 Happy Radio. What are we looking at today? 35% chance of rain, high of 88. And then tomorrow, Sunday, a 30% chance of rain, high going to be right around 90 degrees. So it might be a little bit soggy, but not a washout by any stretch. 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

Sunny 2.5 Happy Radio. We got Fleetwood Mac coming your way here in just a little while. I'm Ken Cocker. Normally a midday guy, 10 to 4, but working Saturday morning. I'm glad to have you along for the ride on 92.5 Happy Radio. Cleveland Guardians in town for a series. Next game is tonight at 6:15 against the Stros and the Human League.

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0: Good Saturday morning from 92.5 Happy Radio. That is REM, and on one of our music headlines this morning, we're going to be talking about those guys. In fact, let's do it on this one. What do you say? Here we go with the music headlines. The band Faith No More appears to be teasing a 2027 reunion on their social media pages. Singer Bonnie Tyler, you remember, suffered cardiac arrest when she was having intestinal surgery not long ago. She had to be put in a medically induced coma. She's out of that now and still in serious condition, but is recovering. Now, fans of the band REM can share their stories about the band's music and influence on a new website. It's called remstories.net. And the Motley Crue biopic, The Dirt, is set to hit movie theaters on June 27th. So, just about a week away. And there you have it. A look at the music headlines today on Happy Radio.
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0: Rosanna Arquette. That's who that song's about. It's Toto. On 92.5 Happy Radio, this is Ken Cocker. Got the Saturday morning thing going on, and certainly glad that you could join us. 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

0: 2 from 1987, The Joshua Tree is the name of the album. I'm Ken Cocker here at 92.5 Happy Radio. Well, I do follow the Dallas Wings, and I like Paige Beckers, of course, but my favorite player in the WNBA still remains Caitlin Clark, and she made the announcement this week that she's got a brand new shoe coming out. And that shoe is due on October 1st, along with a line of clothing. I think there's 11 items coming out October 1st. The shoe is called Caitlin One, and I've seen the prototype, and it really looks cool. And so I told my wife, I said, oh, that's such a cool, you know, such a cool shoe. And she goes, yeah, it really looks good, and it'll look good on someone other than you. She told me, you're not paying $140 for a pair of shoes. So, okay, I got the message. 92.5, Happy Radio.
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I believe the album was Private Dancer. What's love got to do with it? I'm Ken Cocker with a gentleman who heads into the Rock and Roll Hall of Fame coming up later on this year, November 14th.

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0: 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The Economic Action Committee of the Gulf Coast is having a pulled pork sandwich fundraiser coming up Wednesday from 11 a.m. to 6 p.m. $15 per plate, and that gets you a sandwich, beans, chips, and a dessert as well. 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All proceeds benefit their senior nutrition program. 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

0: That is Le Freak and Chic. And I'm Ken Cocker. Yeah, 92.5 Happy Radio. Well, the new movie opens this weekend, Toy Story 5. And Taylor Swift said when she was young, she saw the very first one, she was 5 years old, and followed the franchise ever since then. And she wanted to eventually become involved with it. And she did this time around. And she wrote a song, and it's back to her country roots, that's on this soundtrack that you can check out if you would like to. So definitely do that if you have the opportunity. New song by Taylor Swift out, and still a rumor. And a lot of people have confirmed the date is July 3rd, but there's talk she'll get married around the 4th of July at Madison Square Garden in New York. Nothing official. 92.5 Happy Radio.
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0: Petty and the Heartbreakers from 1989. Oops, I apologize. That's from Full Moon Fever, an album he did without the Heartbreakers. Tom Petty by himself. I Won't Back Down's on 92.5 Happy Radio, the good times. And the great music are rolling on. We're going to play you some Tonic here in just a little bit. And what else we got lined up for you? Oh, some Rush as well.
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celebrating 50 years together. 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We'll get you an update on the weather here before too long. These guys got a brand new album out called High Noon. 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
6: The news this hour is brought to you by Transport Boats of Palacios, commercial and sportline fishing boats, home of the soft dry ride since 1982. Here is a U.S. news update, together with sports and business news. U.S.-Iran talks have been postponed as Israel launches deadly strikes in Lebanon. Vice President J.D. Vance has not traveled to Switzerland, while the Israeli military confirmed it was targeting Hezbollah and that four of its own soldiers were killed. This development comes amid a broader conflict, with thousands killed in the U.S.-Israeli war on Iran, though experts say the true total may never be known due to internet, media, and government restrictions. Carlos Alcaraz claimed a stunning victory over former world number one Daniil Medvedev at the Queen's Club Championships on Friday. The Spaniard triumphed 6-4, 6-4 in the quarterfinals, showcasing his powerful groundstrokes and aggressive play. This win propels Alcaraz into the semifinals, where he will face another tough opponent on Saturday. Americans' retirement savings have reached an all-time high. 401k balances hit record levels in 2025, according to recent data. This milestone comes as a welcome development for millions of workers. The surge in savings is attributed to strong market performance and consistent contributions. Financial experts point to the sustained bull market as a primary driver. The record highs offer a positive outlook for long-term retirement planning. Our thanks again to Transport Boats for bringing us the news this hour.

0: Man. How about that song, Aerosmith? Originally released in 1973. Didn't do much. Then 3 years later, it came out. And lo and behold, you got a brand new hit. It's 92.5 Happy Radio. Today, 35% chance of rain, high of 88, and a 30% chance of rain Sunday, high of 90. Not a complete washout. Might get a little soggy here and there. Nothing to worry about. Back to work on Monday. Well, naturally, very little chance of rain. I'm going to be 91. It's 92.5 Happy Radio. Good morning.
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0: Amanda Fine Young Cannibal. She drives me crazy. 92.5 Happy Radio. Join the City by the Sea Museum in Palacios for their youth craft events leading up to the 4th of July. It'll be this Friday. Kids can create Q-tip firework art and straw-stamped plates. All materials are provided. Runs from 11 a.m. to 3 p.m. at the museum, 401 Commerce Street. That's in Palacios. And I'm Ken Cocker here on 92.5 Happy Radio. We'll take a look at music headlines coming up.
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0: It's 92.5 Happy Radio, and this is Ken Cocker. That is Madonna, who has a new album coming out, Confessions 2, I believe it's called. While we have the opportunity, though, let's take a look at music headlines, see if there's anything that piques your interest here. George Thorogood and the Destroyers are kicking off a 2026 tour this month, and also going to release a concert album called The Baddest Show on Earth, Greatest Hits Live. Def Leppard has released a new video for their song Rejoice that was filmed at their recent Las Vegas residency. We got some sad news here. Dee Palmer, keyboardist and arranger for Jethro Tull for many years, has passed at the age of 88. And I mentioned this earlier, Foreigner has released a cover of Simon and Garfunkel's Bridge Over Troubled Water that will be on their new live album In the Eye of the Storm, and that's due on July 24. A look at music headlines. You got them right there on Happy Radio.
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Robert Palmer, 92.5 Happy Radio. Whenever I hear this next song, I think of the movie Say Anything. Ione Skye and John Cusack, John holding the boombox over his head. This song playing from Peter Gabriel, It's In Your Eyes, 92.5 Happy Radio.

Rogers leading Bad Company, Feeling Making Love. 92.5 Happy Radio. Well, a couple of games in the World Cup under the belt. The U.S. is taking on Turkey. It's coming Thursday. Huey in the News, and I Want a New Drug. I'm doing the cruise for Saturday morning. 92.5 is...

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0: Vanilla Ice's Foreigner on 92.5 Happy Radio. Hey, they got a brand new song out. It's a version of Bridge Over Troubled Water, originally done by Simon and Garfunkel. It's going to be on their new live album coming out in July. That is Foreigner. Of course, 92.5 Happy Radio. And the Magical Balloon Guy is coming to the Sweeney Library on Thursday, June 25th, beginning at 2. The event is geared to kids 6 to 11. The Sweeney Community Library, located at 205 West Ashley Wilson Road. That, of course, is in Sweeney.
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iconic movie with that song playing and John Travolta strutting on the sidewalk carrying the paint cans. It's 92.5 Happy Radio. We were talking before about the World Cup and the U.S. taking on Turkey this coming Thursday, but did you hear about what happened in Boston? The bars are having to place special orders to get more beer. They're running out of beer, and the reason is, I guess these Scottish fans like to drink beer because Scotland is playing two games in Boston, and a lot of fans from across the pond have come over, and I guess they're drinking them dry in beans.

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0: Jazz Queen and Fat Bottom Girls, 92.5's Happy Radio. Got a Saturday morning going on. This is Ken Cocker. And a couple of passings to report. One from the group Chicago, Walter Perezader, one of the guys who founded that band, passed at the age of 81. He was one of the horn players. You remember the song Color My World? The beautiful flute solo in that was done by Walter, and just a tremendous performer. And another guy who hails from the Chicago area, Tom Dreesen, the comedian, passed away. He had worked for 13 years, I believe it was, as the opening act for Frank Sinatra, and just a guy who was well-regarded by almost anybody that ever met him. Great on talk shows, some on Letterman and Carson many, many times. So, Walter Perezader of Chicago dying at 81. Tom Dreesen passing away at 86.
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It's Ken Cocker, normally your midday guy, Monday through Friday, working Saturday morning. Rod Stewart got himself in a little controversy, canceled the show, and then the day of the show, he was spotted at a World Cup game. Oh, I don't know if that's the right thing to do. Forever young, he's 81, you know. Rod Stewart is on 92.5 Happy Radio.

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0: Pretty Young Thing. It's Michael Jackson, 92.5 Happy Radio. Good Saturday morning. We're not calling for poor weather over the course of this weekend. It's not going to be a washout, a little soggy perhaps. 35% chance of rain today, high of 88, and then high 90 tomorrow, and a 30% chance of rain. And then, of course, no rain expected on Monday, and a high in the low 90s. 92.5 Happy Radio.
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0: Heart of Rock and Roll is still beating. Huey in the News. Huey not recording these days because of that ear problem. He has Metieri's disease. Unable to sing anymore, unfortunately, but he leaves what a great legacy, right? A reminder, the Wharton Lions Club presents Family Night at the Wharton County Museum this coming Thursday, the 25th, from 5 to 7. Bring the whole family and enjoy exploring the rich history of Wharton in a relaxed, welcoming setting. The library, located at 3615 North Richmond Road in Wharton, and we'll see you there. 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
5: Come to Wharton this very special July 4th for the Wharton County Freedom Fest, celebrating our nation's 250th birthday. 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

0: I go again. It's Whitesnake. It's 92.5. Happy Radio. And this is Ken Cocker. Very pleased you could join us as we ease on down the Saturday highway. And while we had the opportunity, I thought we'd take another look at music headlines. The band Faith No More appears to be teasing a 2027 reunion on their social media. Singer Bonnie Tyler, you may remember, had a, believe she had a ruptured appendix, but when they did surgery, she suffered cardiac arrest and had to be put in a medically induced coma. She's out of that now, still in serious condition in intensive care, but getting better. Fans of the band R.E.M. can share their stories about the band's music and influences on a new website called REMstories.net. And the Motley Crue biopic, The Dirt, is set to hit movie theaters in about a week on June 27th. And there you have it, a look at music headlines today.
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Going back about 41 years on this song, I always love this tune, and the voice is what makes it. The voice of Tony Lewis, who passed away a few years ago, leading Outfield and Your Love on 92.5 Happy Radio. Joel's

Green Day with the original playoff song from American Idol, back when Simon and Paula and Randy were the judges, 92.5. It's Happy Radio. I'm Ken Cocker. Time for me to bail on out of here. I enjoyed spending some Saturday morning with you. I'll be back on my usual shift Monday, 10 o'clock. We'll do the work day together on 92.5. Happy Radio. I'm going to leave you with Madonna. And we thank you so very much for listening.

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5: The news this hour has been brought to you by United Ag General Store, offering you a wide selection of home, farm, and ranch needs located in El Campo, Eagle Lake, Edna, Denevang, and Bay City. Here is a U.S. news update, together with sports and business news. Israel launched deadly strikes in Lebanon, targeting Hezbollah, as the military confirmed four of its own soldiers were killed. The attacks led to the postponement of U.S.-Iran talks, with J.D. Vance not traveling to Switzerland as planned. Thousands have been killed in the U.S.-Israeli war on Iran, though experts suggest the true death toll may never be known due to restrictions on media and government reporting across the region. The situation remains active, with ongoing security concerns. The United States men's national team has clinched top spot in World Cup Group D after a victory over Paraguay. Chris Richards stated it is not ridiculous to think the United States can win the entire tournament. This comes after the team secured advancement to the knockout rounds with a win against Australia. Gio Reyna's goal against Paraguay was a highlight. Americans' 401k balances have hit record levels in 2025, according to a new report. The milestone comes amid a market rally fueled by the Iran deal and the technology sector. Experts point to strong earning growth as the best case for investing in markets. Additionally, mortgage rates have fallen to their lowest level in over a month as the framework for the Iran deal takes shape. Our thanks again to United Ag for bringing us the news this hour.

are just 2 weeks away from the 4th of July, our nation's 250th birthday. Happy Radio 92.5. Meanwhile, we'll just groove on some great music. I am Craiger. Welcome in. Hope you're having a great weekend. This is Johnny Hates Jazz with Shattered Dreams.

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0: 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You give love a bad name. Thanks for listening. Hope you're having a great weekend. I am Craiger. And the Sweeney Community Library every Wednesday has their preschool story time. Singing silly songs, the kids get to read books, make some fun crafts. This is for ages 3 to 5. It starts at 11 a.m. at the library, 205 West Ashley Wilson Road in Sweeney.
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wants to do is dance. 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All I want to do is get a big box of fireworks, man. Oh, I love this time of year. And I'm going to go crazy. I know it's 2 weeks away, but hey, come on. It's 4th of July, kind of, sort of. 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

0: what a franchise that song sprung up. Margaritaville from Jimmy Buffett. 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And you are more than welcome. They would love for you to come. 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
2: Come to Wharton this very special July 4th for the Wharton County Freedom Fest, celebrating our nation's 250th birthday. 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
3: 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Here is a U.S. news update, together with sports and business news. Former President Barack Obama was moved to tears during a dedication ceremony for his presidential center in Chicago. His wife, Michelle Obama, delivered a speech that prompted the emotional reaction. The former president described the site as a celebration of community and urged unity during the star-studded event. The University of North Carolina and the University of Oklahoma are seeking to overcome past disappointments in the Men's College World Series finals this year. Both programs have experienced previous heartbreaks in the tournament. The 2026 finals provide a chance for each team to shed the ghosts of those earlier losses and capture a national championship title. The market ended a shortened week with a rally fueled by the Iran deal framework and a strong performance from the technology sector. Experts pointed to earnings growth as the best case for investing. Mortgage rates fell to their lowest level in over a month as the Iran deal took shape. Americans' 401k balances hit record levels in 2025. The Justice Department is investigating JP Morgan and Citigroup over transactions tied to the Iran Supreme Leader's business network. Our thanks again to Transport Boats for bringing us the news this hour.
4: Happy.

Hope you're having a great weekend. Good afternoon. A little after 3. I am Craiger. Mm-mm. Oh, what a night. 1963. December it was, I believe. Yes, the 4th.

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Bay City Parks and Recreations has introduced Walk With Ease, a walking program for adults and seniors. 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

and millions of hot dogs eaten each 4th of July. 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

0: 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Coming up again tomorrow evening, Bay City VFW has their Charity Bingo. 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
4: 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At 7:30, patriotic ceremonies feature the presentation of

0: colors, the national anthem, veteran recognition, and a tribute to 250 years of American history. The watermelon eating contest starts at 8:30 and the fireworks light up the sky at 10. Throughout the evening, Freedom Fest features food and retail vendors, music from Wildfire Entertainment, beer and wine at the plaza, family activities, raffle drawings, and more. 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

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Good afternoon. Hope you're having a great weekend. I am Craiger with Def Leppard.

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Thanks for hanging. I am Krager. I'll catch up with you again Monday evening, beginning at 6. Yes, enjoy the rest of your weekend. In the meantime, I'll leave you with Peter Gabriel and Sledgehammer.

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3: 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Here is a U.S. news update, together with sports and business news. Iran says it has closed the Strait of Hormuz following Israeli attacks in Lebanon, a claim disputed by the United States military. This development comes ahead of scheduled talks between the United States and Iran in Switzerland on Sunday. The region remains tense as diplomatic efforts continue. In the Men's College World Series finals, both North Carolina and Oklahoma are looking to overcome past disappointments. The series is currently underway, with key plays including home runs from Oklahoma's Deaton LeChance and a two-run single from North Carolina's Gavin Gallagher. Carter French also made a sensational catch at the fence for North Carolina. The winner will claim the national championship. American 401k balances have hit record levels in 2025, providing a positive sign for retirement savers. Meanwhile, mortgage rates fell to their lowest level in over a month as a potential Iran deal framework takes shape. The market rally continues, fueled by the Iran deal and strength in the technology sector. Goldman Sachs has made a bold call on SpaceX, raising a big question for investors. Evercore ISI has set a $930 price target for Meta platforms. Our thanks again to Transport Boats for bringing us the news this hour.
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Famous in Progress, getting you started right there with Madonna, Material Girl. I'm Amy, and earlier in the week, we lost a co-founding member and saxophonist for the band Chicago. I've got music from them coming up before the top of the hour. Right now, it's Journey and the song that put them on the map, Wheel in the Sky.

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